or is that all for fucking joke? Our camera still don't work at the front of the garage, it's still sitting looking in the fucking space. And also, that link you've done to my ass don't fucking work on the iPhone. You're fucking useless. Phone me.

0: 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I gave her what she wanted.
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0: 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That's him, dude. No, I don't know, man.
1: Man, don't be shook, man.
0: All right. Oh,
1: all right, come on, man. Yo,
2: talent.
0: Excuse me. Oh, hey, Mr. Snitch, I'm J57. I got some beats for you if you're interested, sir.
2: I didn't know your name.
1: Man, you know, I rhyme, man. I'm kind of decent, but
2: yeah.
1: Like, you just hot, bro. Like,
0: yeah.
1: Man, I'm
2: on the street.
1: Just, you know, our group is called J1 Gang. We were just hoping, like, you know, maybe we can get a picture.
2: That's cool. Who's going to take it? I can tell.

0: Hey yo, je viens de la rue, 750 à 6, on te la met dans le cul. Boum, tchik, bla bla, on te baise. Clic, clic, bang, bang, représente le 16. Il se guérit, c'est le... Maman, il y a encore des gens dans le studio.
1: Yo kid, I think you didn't choose the good way to go in life. Did you ever think of being a doctor, a lawyer, a fireman? I don't know, whatever the fuck you want, but I really think you should just drop that

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Bitch, I like just like a photo. Came in the game with my old bros. Now that I'm on, we all alone. I know that God got my back. I talk to God all the time. I ain't got no plan B. I put this.

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We and like you said, no shade to anybody else, but like, dog, like, we rooted in this, bro. You know what I'm saying?

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They like the way we have a little, something of a little party. Yeah, but they just start playing with them. And it's not good.

0: don't understand, do you? Hey, man, don't you realize in order for us to make this thing work, man, we've got to get rid of the pimps and the pushers and the prostitutes and then start all over again clean.
1: Hey, look, nobody's pushing me anyway, okay? I mean, not you, not the cops, nobody, man. I mean, you want to get rid of the pushers, I'll help you. But don't send your people after me.
0: Oh, come on, John. Can't you see that we can't get rid of one without getting rid of the other? We got to come down on both of them at the same time in order for this whole thing to work for the people.
1: Hey, look, nobody's closing me out of my business.